on center for me. And just lift your hands and begin to worship God right there. 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

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Inez Andrews. Clyde Brown as Inez's son-in-law. 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Minnie Collier. Y'all get in your sections. Altos together. All right, y'all get some sections. Y'all know, just like the choir. Tenors get in the middle. All right, all the bats, all of y'all sing soprano tonight, okay? In the early 40s and 50s, a group of singers blazed a trail across this country. And in that group was a young boy named Narcellus McKissick, Eugene Smith, Robert Anderson, Willie Webb, Dolores Barrett, Bessie Folk, Sadie Durr. And they were all led by a great lady, Miss Roberta Martin. They had a theme song every time you saw the Martin Singers. They opened up by singing.

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Incomparable and unchangeable. 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Oh, come on, Zion, if you know our God is amazing, I dare you to be radical about it.

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Boom! And I began to slide out as I came to. All my body was doing and I was dying. But I had a praying grandmother. I knew enough to call on the name of Jesus. Friday night.

Oftentimes we get so caught up in what we're going through till we start complaining. Lord, why me? Why me? Why me? What you need to do, one day out of your busy schedule, take the time out. Visit a hospital, MD Anderson. Walk up and down those corridors. I guarantee you, you'll come back saying, I won't complain. Give him some love as he comes.

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He's been so good. He's been so good. He's been so good. So good. So good. So good. So good. Tell me, me. Yeah. And dry all of my tears away. 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

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I don't care if the world is at your feet. I'll say it again. 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I'll say it again. If you have Jesus, you have everything. I'll say it again. If you have Jesus, you have everything. 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

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Jesus cleans his fish after he catches them. 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

0: God taught me a secret. 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
1: 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I want to get a sound of your voice. The Bible said that day of worship, worship in spirit and in truth. Let us call the Lord of hosts. The Lord of hosts are the king of the hosts. Let's rise in this room. Let's rise in this room. Let's rise in this room. Let's rise and worship the way maker, the miracle worker, the one that when he opens that door, nobody can close it. When he says yes to you, no man can say no to you. The one who is able to do extremely, abundantly, far above, much more than you can think or imagine. They call for the kingdom of God. Worship him because I have not seen him. He's a man heard. They don't even know what the Lord has in store for you. Worship him. 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

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I bring you greetings from my pastor, Pastor Paul, and your pastor, Church. Thank you for the honor of standing before you this morning. 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

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And the Lord gave me the song and I sang it every day because I had nothing else to offer. 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

Paul, José Litone, Tadio, José Litone, Tadio, Asama, José Litone, Tadio, Nanana Mane Keto Koma, José Litone, Tadio, José Litone, Tadio, Nanana Mane Keto Koma. Oh, what a man, deep in the lock. Who said it to me?

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Come on. 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Release your worship wherever you are. Pray the Holy Ghost if you can. 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

are here to worship the King of Kings and the Lord of Lords, to give him all the glory and all the honor that he is so worthy of. We're going to lift up our hands. The Bible says, I want men and women everywhere to lift up holy hands

Coming like a flood in our houses, in our churches, in our families.

At the same time, Peter and all other Christians
Christians are living stones who become part of the structure of the spiritual house which God builds. And you find this in 1 Peter chapter 2, verse 4 to verse 7. We must understand that the rock on which Christ builds his church is on himself, and it is in agreement with other scriptures that speak of him as the rock. Peter understood that Christ meant that Christ himself was the rock, for in his address in Acts chapter 4, verse 5, Peter says of Christ, "This is the stone which was set at naught of you builders, which is become the head of the corner." That is the cornerstone of building. Peter reaffirmed this in his first epistle by writing, "If so be, you have tasted that the Lord is gracious, to whom coming as unto a living stone is allowed in but chosen of God and precious. You also as lifeless stones are built up a spiritual house and holy priesthood to offer up spiritual sacrifices acceptable to God by Jesus Christ. Wherefore also it is contained in the scripture, behold I lay in Zion a chief cornerstone, elect, precious, and he who believes in him shall not be confounded. Unto you therefore who believe he is precious, but unto those who are disobedient, the stone which the builder disallowed, the same is made the head of the corner, and a stone of stumbling, and a rock of offense, who stumble at the word, being disobedient, whereunto also they were appointed." And this is 1 Peter chapter 2, reading from verse 3 to verse 8. By this statement, Peter rejects that he was the rock Christ meant, as others believe. The Apostle Paul also declares that by the rock, what Christ meant, in writing to the Corinthians, he says, "All the foundation can no man lay than that which is laid, which is Jesus Christ." This is 1 Corinthians chapter 3 and verse 11. In Ephesians chapter 2, verses 20, 21 and 22, Paul declares that the church is being built on the foundation of the apostles and prophets, that is the New Testament prophets, and Jesus Christ himself being the chief cornerstone, in whom all the building fitly framed together grows into a holy temple in the Lord, in whom we also are built together for an habitation of God through the Spirit. Not until Christ had died, raised and ascended, the church could have had no foundation. Christ then became the rock, and upon him the foundation of the apostles and the New Testament prophets was laid. The first layer of that excellent business was building was 3,000 living stones laid on the day of Pentecost. And a few days after, the second layer of 5,000 was added. This is the confirmation of these statements according to Scripture. Then they who gladly received Peter's word were baptized, and the same day there were added unto them about 3,000 souls. Howbeit, many of them who heard the word believed, and the number of the men were
possible 5,000. This is Acts chapter 2 verse 41 and Acts chapter 4 verse 4 respectively. From then on down through the centuries, the church has been growing as a temple to the Holy Spirit for the habitation of God. Now we see clearly that the church had its beginning at Pentecost. It would be right for the mystery church to be revealed to Peter if he was the rock upon which the church was to be built. But instead, it was revealed to Paul. By the gates of hell, he put Satan and all the evil in the world working to destroy the church of Jesus Christ. What Christ means is that although Satan doing his works, many believers falling away, churches becoming lukewarm, and false teachers are secretly entering the church, the church will not be destroyed. By his grace, wisdom, and the power, God will always have a faithful remnant in the churches who will experience his fellowship, his lordship, and the power of the Holy Spirit. These are the ones who will demonstrate the kingdom power of the Holy Spirit against Satan. The demonic, against sin, disease, and the world. This is the church which Satan and all his hosts cannot resist or destroy. These remain faithful to the gospel of Christ and the apostles. Let us consider the description of hell known as Hades or the underworld. The underworld has two compartments with a gulf which is impossible to fill. One of the sections was called the paradise and the other hell. This account is recorded in Luke chapter 16, reading from verse 19 to verse 31. After his death on the cross, Jesus went to paradise to meet the penitent thief. And when he came back from paradise, he took all the captives that were locked up there by death. Jesus then locked up that compartment of the underworld, and he now has the keys to death and hell. And so the gates of hell shall not prevail against the truth. Let us face the truth. Peter never did have and will never have the keys of hell. So the keys of the kingdom of heaven are not the keys of hell. The keys of hell are in the hand of Peter's master and Lord, Jesus Christ, who said to John the Beloved on the Isle of Patmos, "Fear not, I am the first and the last. I am he who lives and was dead. And behold, I am alive forevermore. Amen. And have the keys of hell and of death." And this is found in Revelation chapter 1, verses 17 and 18. As we have seen that the church is not the kingdom of heaven, the keys of the kingdom therefore cannot be the keys of the church. The kingdom of heaven is the mystery form of the kingdom during the absence of the king, which we learned before. It is broader than the church, and it takes in the whole world.
and especially that part that's known as Christendom. This is seen in the parables of the kingdom in Matthew chapter 13. The keys of the kingdom of heaven that were given to Peter were the keys by which he opened the way into the kingdom of heaven to the Jews at Pentecost. Acts chapter 2, verse 14 to verse 40. And later to the Gentiles in the house of Cornelius at Caesarea. Acts chapter 10, verse 34 to verse 48. We learned that the church begins at Pentecost and ends at the second coming of Christ, for he says at the rapture. We learned also that all who are saved Pentecost and the coming of Christ at the rapture belong to the church and therefore form the bride of Christ. Now let us consider the Old Testament saints and the proof that they did not exist from Pentecost to the rapture and therefore they could not belong to the church. Normally, at most weddings, the honor is present beside the bridegroom and the bride. There is the bridesman, the bridesmaids, the ushers, flower girls, relatives, and the invited guests. In Revelation chapter 19 and verse 9, we read, "Blessed are they who are called unto the marriage supper of the Lamb." The bride who has her rightful place at the marriage will not be an invited guest. The called are the guests. In Matthew 21, verse 1 to 14, we read the parable of the marriage of the king's son. Many were invited to attend the wedding as guests, not the bride. And we have John the Baptist declaring that he was a friend of the bridegroom. That is John 3, verse 29. At the rapture, all the dead in Christ shall rise, which includes all the Old Testament saints. And at the marriage of the Lamb, the blood was for a multitude that came out of the tribulation, which occurred after the church was caught up. They are blessed of the Lord and will also be present at the marriage of the Lamb, but they will not be a part of the bride. Angels cannot guess, but they will be spectators of the scene. For the honor of the guest is reserved for those who have been redeemed by the blood of the Lamb. We have seen that the church is an organism and not an organization. It is not a social club organized and supported only for the benefits of its members. It is not a place of amusement to allow the activities of the carnal nature of men. The Church of the Living God is not a house of merchandise for the sale of indulgences and other wares or goods. Because of this, Matthew 21, verses 12 and 13 declares, "When Jesus went into the temple of God, and cast out all those who sold and bought in the temple, and overthrew the tables of the money changers, and the seats of those who sold doves, and said unto them, It is written, My house shall be called the house of prayer, but you have made it a den of thieves." The
The church is not a reform office to save the bodies of men. The reformation of men is very commendable, just as all forms of social service. But this is not the work or mission of the church. The world was just as full of the evils which affect society today as in the days of Christ. But he never, nor did his apostles, organize any reform agencies. Jesus knew that the source of all the evils in the world is sin. He knew that the only way to eradicate sin is to regenerate the human heart. So he began the hot gospel to the world, and the mission of the church is to carry that gospel to the whole world. As in Mark 16, verse 15, he said unto the apostles, "Go you into all the world and preach the gospel to every creature." The gospel is not a system with a set of rules of right and wrong and how people should behave. It is a proclamation of salvation. It is not ashamed of, I am not ashamed of the gospel of Christ, for it is the power of God unto salvation to everyone who believes, to the Jew first, and also to the Gentile. Romans chapter 1, verse 16, spoken by the apostle. In this dispensation, the purpose of the gospel is not to save society, but to save the individual members who are to make up the body of Christ, the church. The church has made a great mistake when by taking to herself the promises of earthly glory, which belong only to Israel, in the millennium or the kingdom age. As soon as the church enters into an agreement with the world and seeks help from parliaments, congresses, legislators, federations, and reform societies, which are made up of ungodly men and women, she then loses her spiritual power and becomes helpless. The church has a destiny. She is to be caught up, and this event will be foretold of the dead in Christ and of the living saints. They are to be caught up at the same time to meet the Lord in the air. For the Lord himself shall descend from heaven with a shout, with the voice of the archangel, and with the trump of God. And the dead in Christ shall rise first. Then we who are alive and remain shall be caught up together with them in the clouds to meet the Lord in the air. And so shall we ever be with the Lord. 1 Thessalonians chapter 4, verse 16. 17. In the Old Testament, there are two types of the translation of the saints. They are Enoch, who was taken up in those days before the flood. Genesis chapter 5, verse 24 says, "And Enoch walked with God, and he was not, for God took him." The other was Elijah, the days of the kings of Israel. 2 Kings chapter 2 verse 11. "And it came to pass as they still went up, that is Elijah and his servant, and talked, that behold, there appeared a chariot of fire and horses of fire, and parted them both asunder.
and Elijah went up by a whirlwind into heaven. On the Mount of Transfiguration, Moses and Elijah appear with Christ. Luke chapter 9, verse 28 to 31. This is a type of the rapture of the church. It pictures the meeting of Christ and the church in the end. Well, dear ones, we must close here because of time. Until next meeting, if we are permitted by God's grace and His will, in the name of Jesus. Until then, have a very blessed week in the Lord. And meanwhile, obey Proverbs chapter 3 and verse 6. In all of your ways, acknowledge the Lord, and He shall direct your paths. And please tell Him thanks for being good to you in every way. And praise the Lord.

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People who say such things show that they are looking for a country of their own. If they had been thinking of the country they had left, they would have an opportunity to return. Instead, they were longing for a better country, a heavenly one. Therefore, God is not ashamed to be called their God, for he has prepared a city for them.

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gonna praise him, church. Through the world.

0: mouth right now and give him what you owe him. Give him what you owe him. Give him what you owe him, church. Yeah. Come on. Praise is what I do. Even when I'm going through.
1: Blessed, blessed, blessed Sunday afternoon to each and every one of you in Radioland. Let me take this time out to say a happy, happy, happy Mother's Day to all the mothers under the sound of my voice, whether it is biological, spiritual, or adoption, whatever it is. Happy, happy Mother's Day to all the mothers. Wishing you a wonderful, wonderful day in the Lord. So we're having Mother's Day, Justified Praise and Worship. You can call and request and send out your greetings. Don't tell me to say today is your day to talk. Today is my rest day, is your day to talk. So, if you know you are shy, then you'll have to send the person a WhatsApp, because it's your day to talk. Oh yes. Praise is what we do here on Justified Praise and Worship. Even on Mother's Day, we give God thanks and we give Him praise for our mothers, thanking Him for giving them strength and the way that they provide for us because of Him. So we thank God, we thank God, we thank God. So where you are, just wherever you are, just say thank you, Lord. Thank you for your blessings. Thank you for your favor. Thank you for another day, another year, another Mother's Day. We know Mother's Day is a bittersweet moment. Yes. Some are happy, some are sad. Some are rejoicing, some are mourning. It's a bittersweet moment. But in spite of that, in everything, we are to give God thanks and give Him praise. And even if they are not here with us, you can always reflect on the happy time that you had together. Let us open in prayer before we get into our Mother's Day songs. Father, we thank you and we praise you. We exalt you and we lift you up. We magnify you and we worship you. We thank you, God, for mothers, Lord. We thank you for blessing our wombs. We thank you that the fruit of the womb is your reward. And so this afternoon we say, thank you, Lord. We know, Father, we cannot do it by ourselves. And so we thank you for seeing it fit to place children and these children, your children, for us to be partakers in this divine plan of yours to bring them into this world. And so we say thank you, Lord. Have your way, Lord. Bless those who are mourning at this time. We know the list is long, especially for those who have lost their mothers. Father, we ask that your peace that surpasses all understanding will be with them, even now and forevermore. Amen. And those who are expecting, Father, I know they are wishing that today would be the day. But we thank you for them. We thank you for them and those who are going through a difficult time even now. As mothers, we ask, O God, that your grace that is sufficient will be with them even now. Father, bless all the mothers. Father, touch them and provide for them. Help us as mothers, O God, to train up our children in the way that they should go, so that when they are old, they will not depart from it. And Father, help us to remember that they are never too old to tell them about you and to teach them your word. And so, Father, we give you praise, we give you glory, and we give you honor. And we say to have your way. Thank you, Lord. Thank you. For one more day, for one more year, another Mother's Day, where we reflect upon your goodness, that you, O God, could have left us barren, but you blessed our wombs. And so this afternoon we return to say, thank you, Lord. Thank you for all your blessings upon us. Strengthen us as parents, as mothers. We give you thanks and praise in Jesus' precious name. We ask all these things with thanksgiving, and we say amen and amen.

0: Loving you is like food to my soul, mother. Saying good afternoon to all the mothers. And so we're going to give God thanks. So, the male. Don't feel any way. It's just time to give God thanks for all the mothers, all the females, all. Biologically, spiritually, by adoption, whatever form.
1: For the things that he.
0: To all the females, unjustified praise and worship today. We're giving God thanks for all of you.

So I'm giving God thanks and saying happy, happy Mother's Day to all the mothers under the sound of my voice. Starting off in St. Thomas to Mother, our Mother, giving God thanks for you. All that you have done, we say thank you, Lord. Thank you, Mother. Auntie Pam, just the females, a mother or not, yeah. You gotta keep. So Auntie Pam and Shani, happy Mother's Day to Denisha. Yes, I know he will. Lady Benjamin, happy Mother's Day. Mr. Hinkson there in St. Croix, happy Mother's Day. He's always on time. From there we are going to Antigua to Lady Jackson. We are saying happy, happy Mother's Day to you, Lady Jackson. And daughters don't. And to all the female listeners in Antigua. Mr. Lorna there in Tortola, happy, happy Mother's Day. Auntie Mavis there in Anguilla. Happy Mother's Day to you, Auntie Mavis. Sister Jane there in Mount Schwartz, happy, happy Mother's Day. To all the ladies, you know. Beverly Chapman there in Nevis, happy, happy Mother's Day.

Choices. So we are coming down to Newtown area. We are saying a happy Mother's Day to Yvonne Chumley, Lady Sadler, Patricia Williams, Vactor's wife, Tasha and Keisha, Lady Body Mava Body, happy Mother's Day, Lady Evie. I'm just giving God thanks for all the mothers under the sound of my voice.

Campo up there in Bodwa. Sister Janet and Miss Knight. We're giving God thanks for the female. So we are in Bodwa, and from Bodwa, we're going to go to Connery, and we're saying happy, happy Mother's Day to Miss Mildred, Sister Vona, and all the other females in the family.

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Mercies, only you knew where I was. We're giving God thanks for all the female, all the mothers. Carlene, there in Tabernacle. Giving God thanks for you.

giving God thanks for all of you. Miss Quentin saying Camilla Hancock Street. And her daughter Deslyn, happy, happy Mother's Day. Sister Bev there in West Bone, God Lady Anne in College Street, God. Lady Mackenzie and Patricia there in Dorset. Miss Gums and her mom, Mother Gums. Giving God thanks. Matthew Street, Towerlin and Patsy. And all the other female listeners, happy, happy Mother's Day to the Harveys, Miss Gideon in McKnight, and my friend, you're my big friend. Happy Mother's Day, Sonia. Happy Mother's Day, Trudella. Lady Trudy, happy Mother's Day. Happy Mother's Day, Idita. I remember today. Happy Mother's Day to Camilla Hancock and all the listeners in the village area, Mary and her daughter Alexia, my sister Avril, Lady Lulu, happy Mother's Day, Lady Maisie. I know by how most people are out eating, out to lunch, going to a drive, or whatever it is, but if you're under the sound of my voice, happy, happy Mother's Day. Dinah Burke, they're in Camps Village. Sons and daughters. Today, and then happy birthday tomorrow. In advance, happy advance birthday greetings to you also. Let the Father Almighty hear our cry. So happy Mother's Day to Sister Val, and today is her birthday, so it's double for her. And we thank God for allowing you to see another year. For all that you have done. Joyce Machu Martin, Mrs. Lewis, happy, happy Mother's Day. Shaki Heath and her mom, little girl, and I mean, we can go on and on. Lady Maisie, happy Mother's Day. Sonia there in Buckley's, Lady Russell, Lady Barlow. He will guide you through the storm. Happy Mother's Day, Sonia. To Miss Etty and Miss Vivian. Happy Mother's Day, Mercy. Come when you call, and Akima.

0: soul.
1: Happy, happy Mother's Day to all the mothers under the sound of my voice. Gladys, better known as Dolly, down there in the Boys West Farm area. Giving God thanks. Sister Politician, her mom, Sister Dolly, Cousin Valerie, our poet Christine Clark, later on we'll hear our Mother's Day poem.
0: Man that I've become, if it wasn't for your mercies, only you knew where I would be. Join
1: happy, happy Mother's Day to all the mothers in the Nisbet family. Happy Mother's Day to my Beacon of Hope family, my Justified Praise and Worship family, my Barclays family, Barclays Picket Team family, my Washi family. Happy Mother's Day to all the mothers.

If we did not hear your name, you're included in the all, giving God thanks for all, A-L-L, all of you under the sound of my voice. I'm giving God thanks for those near and far, Lady Irene, giving God thanks for your moms in prayer, blessed Mother's Day, and let me see, and all the others, CF, we can go on and on and on with our Mother's Day greeting. So happy, happy Mother's Day to all of you, and may God bless you, may He continue to strengthen you, and may you have that joy of the Lord, which will be your strength. Because we know it's not easy being a mother. It's like everything. You are the carpenter, you are the plumber, you are the doctor, you are the nurse, you are the teacher, you are the lawyer, you are everything. The coach, the dance instructor, everything, you know. Everything means everything. So we're going to take this one, and then after that, we'll have our poem by Lady Christine Clark.

Yes, indeed. Thank God for a mother like mine. And you know, this morning on my way to church, I was talking to the ladies who usually travel with me. And I was saying to them, you know, Mother's Day is a bittersweet moment. Some people are mourning the loss of their mother and children. Mothers are mourning the loss of their child. And so we remember them in our prayers, Lady Shaw and others. And so we know it's a bittersweet moment. And saying that to them, while in church, I saw a friend, you know, kind of hustling out. And I would ask her, what happened? And she said, a friend just called me to tell me that her mother died. And I was like, wow. Wow. On Mother's Day. So, yeah, that is how it is. Some people are being made mothers today and some are not being made often because their mother has gone on to the great beyond. And so, whatever situation you find yourself in, whether you're missing your mom, just have that happy thought, knowing that God is in control. And especially if your mom accepted the Lord Jesus Christ as her Savior, then you know you have to make it right so that one day, when time passes on to eternity, then you will see your mom, you will see your child again. And so, in everything, let's remember others. You know, it's a happy day for those of us who have our parents with us, especially our mother. But we have to think about others who are hurting, who have lost their mom or about to bury their mother tomorrow. Not just here in the Federation, but all over the world. So let's remember others at this time. So we're going to take our poem from our poet Christine Clark for the mothers, for all of us as mothers. So let's take a listen. Okay, hold on. Let's get the song out.

A very blessed and happy Mother's Day to all the mothers, whether biological mothers or otherwise. Happy Mother's Day. The poem is entitled, Faithfully Press On, Mother. Faithfully press on, Mother. Precious Mother, in Jesus' name, you kneel and pray for your children who are going astray. Aimlessly, they wander on the road to destruction. Sadly, they are rejecting the greatest gift, salvation. But Mother, all is not lost. So Mother, press on, press on. There is hope in God. Keep pressing on. God is omnipotent, amazing, and awesome. Many wonderful things God is doing, will do, and has done. Be encouraged, Mother. Know that the best will come. Faithfully press on. Press on. The best is yet to come. Mother, don't despair. No, no, don't despair. On God, cast every care. He answers prayer. Hallelujah! God has heard your desperate cry. Mother, declare your children will live and not die. Mother, declare your children will live and not die. Hallelujah! Hallelujah! Your children will live, not die. They will declare the works of the Lord according to his word. Have faith in God, Adonai, God Most High, in the name of Jesus, Savior and Lord. Over your children, speak God's word. Mother, over your children, speak God's word. Mother, you serve the God of miracles and breakthrough. Your children are his precious gifts to you. Mother, intercede for your children. With the blood of Jesus, cover them. They are important and special. In Jesus' name, get militant and radical. Command Satan to leave your children. Command him not to touch them. They are your precious gems. Almighty God, Elohim Creator, is in control, and the devil will not have your children's precious souls. Rejoice, Mother. Your children will be saved from sin. Be confident. They are destined to win. Encourage them to accept Jesus into their hearts. He cares and will give them a new start. Mother, be thankful. Don't complain. Call on Jesus, that powerful name. There will be a shifting. A change is coming. Yes, a change is coming. Mother, keep trusting, praising, and believing. Worship the glorious King. Hallelujah! Pray without ceasing. Mother, pray without ceasing. Never be weary in well-doing. With God, all things are possible. He is unstoppable. Through exceeding abundantly, God is able. To do exceeding abundantly, God is able. Hallelujah! He fights your battle. He will remove every obstacle. Mother, be strong and command the enemy to take his filthy hands off your family. At the name of Jesus and with his blood, demons must flee. Hallelujah! The blood of Jesus gives victory. Mother,

0: Mother, be assured you will make it. 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Unto him, give praises, thanks, honor, and glory. Unto him, give praises, thanks, honor, and glory. Hallelujah. Amen. 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Amen. And happy, happy Mother's Day to all the mothers. Happy, happy Mother's Day to all the mothers. God bless you. God bless you. I love you. Thank you. Happy Mother's Day.
1: Happy Mother's Day too, Lady Clark. Thank you so much for that one, that poem. And so we're going to listen to it now in song. Yeah, we're going to listen to it now in song. From same poem, but in song. So if you didn't get it in words, you'll definitely get it in song. Faithfully press on, mother. So let's hear it now in song.

0: bless you.
1: God bless you too, Lady Clark. Happy, happy Mother's Day to you too. That was beautifully done. Thank you so much. And so in Samuel chapter 1 and verse 20, it reads, after some time, Hannah conceived and gave birth to a son. She named him Samuel because she said, I requested him from the Lord. And so we give God thanks that we can ask. We can ask. And she said, for this child I prayed, and the Lord has granted me my petition, which I asked of him. So if you're out there and you're in a position to have a child, you're married and you're ready to have a family, ask God. Ask God. Amen. Ask God. It is now 15 minutes to 4. That's 3:45 here in studio. Coming up at 4, we're going to link up with New York Radio and also Jamaica. We're going to do the link up like last week again. Let me get the correct name of the station. Yeah, so we're going to do it. They're going to be with us for 1 hour and then with Brother Dwight Berridge for another hour. They're going to stream live. So Gospel FM New York and Central 96.3 in Jamaica. So that's at 4 o'clock. We're going to have a little link up. So they will be listening. Thank God for technology. Amen. Thank God for technology. So we're going to take this one. I'll always love my mama. I will always love you, mother. We will always love you. Yeah. Let's take a listen.

0: Yeah.
1: We have calling on Jesus. You know, when I think about Mama, I don't just remember her face. I remember her faith. I remember how she'd walk through the house humming hymns, calling on Jesus like he was right there in the room. And I thank God, because Mama taught me how to

Thank God for Mama. Thank God, thank God, thank God. It is 4:04 here in studio. Happy, happy Mother's Day to all the mothers under the sound of my voice. I know this is a time where they are out eating, so maybe I only have the fathers, the male. But wherever you are, whoever you are, whatever your gender, welcome and thank you so much for being here on Justified Praise and Worship. I know many people are out for a drive, and you know, if we can only do all of this for our mothers, often, say once a month, every 3 months, don't wait till next year, May again, to really treat your mother and to love upon them. Yeah. Keep doing it. Keep doing it. Give them their flowers while they are here on the land of the living. So we're going to take Lady Shirley Waters singing for us, I Remember Mama, in a special, special way.

0: Today is Sunday, Lord, the 10th day of May. Today is Mother's Day. Thank you for the mothers who love, support, and sacrifice so much every single day. As we celebrate today, help us appreciate the quiet things mothers do that often go unnoticed. The prayers they whisper, the worries they carry, and the love they give even when they're tired. Bless every mother with strength, peace, and moments that make them feel valued and deeply loved. For those missing their mothers today, bring comfort to their hearts. And for mothers carrying silent struggles, remind them they are seen, appreciated, and never alone. Let this Mother's Day be filled with gratitude, love, and meaningful moments that truly matter. I place every mother, every family, and every heart into your hands. Amen.
1: I didn't know the last time I hugged you would be the last time. If I had known, I would have held on longer. Now the world keeps moving.

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0: Let us love our parents, love on our mother, even now, and you know, next month is Father's Day.
1: Be strong today, like you taught me to be.
0: Love and show kindness, not waiting after they are gone and doing the most expensive funeral, but loving them and being kind and looking out for them and looking after them while they're here on the land of the living. Now, when I went to the funeral on Friday, he's down at Morton. It was a white with gold rim, like a casket coffin, whichever one. Yeah, but it was beautiful. All in the church, and then when we get to the cemetery, you know, it just hit me like, wow. You hear all the dirt, and it started to shovel in the dirt, hitting the coffin, and like all that beauty, white, shining, and gold, just to be buried. Let's love them now. Let's love on them now. Let's love them now. Spend time with them. Not just the material things, but just spending time with them. Because right now there, some parents will just like 10 minutes of your time.
2: They say grown men don't.
0: But you're too busy. You're too busy now they're here in the land of the living.
2: Because when she leaves this earth.
0: But when they pass on, you'll spend 2 and 3 hours in the church at their funeral.
2: You are.
0: But to spend 10 minutes with them now that they're alive is too hard. Let us stop that.
1: I still whisper your name in the dark, trying to mend this shattered heart.
0: Most funerals is over like 2 hours. So you're going to spend 2 hours sitting there when they are not there. And while they're here, you can't give them 10 minutes.
1: And every tear that falls from my is love that death could never disguise.
0: Let us change that. Let us love on our parents.
1: Carry your love.
0: Know that they

0: Amen. That was a beautiful one indeed. And so my best Mother's Day song, And so by now, those of you who are accustomed to justify praise and worship, I know you're saying, oh, I know which one she's talking about. So I want to say a blessed afternoon to our link up once again. Our link up there in New York and Jamaica. Let me get a correct name. I don't want to say it wrong. But let me get the correct name. For some reason, the whole thing gone from me. See, that's alive. Yeah, but we are on live. We are linked up. Okay, I have it now. So, it's Adoration Gospel FM New York and Central 96.3 FM there in Jamaica. So we are live, we're doing a link up. Welcome to St. Kitts, welcome to Sugar City 90.3 FM. Thank you so much for the link up. Saying good afternoon to Reverend Melva Cathy, Bishop Graham, and all the other listeners. Thank you so much for linking up with us. God bless you. So it is now 12 minutes past 4. We are going until 5, and then you'll have 1 hour again with Brother Dwight Berridge, yep, at 5. So my best Mother's Day song. And you know, I like to say what the young people will say, my bestest. I don't know how they come up with that one. But it's small, I want to say, my bestest Mother's Day song is, oh yes. Jimmy Cliff. Good afternoon, Jamaica. Good afternoon, New York. Good afternoon, Mount Shot and Antigua, Anguilla, St. Thomas.
1: You have a dear mother.
0: Kind, devoted, and true.

You know, we can't play that song once. You know, we have to bring it back. We have to bring it back from the top. That's for Sylvia Williams, Mother Dale in St. Thomas. Yeah, so back from the top. From the top, Jimmy Cliff. Do you have a dear mother? Kind, devoted, and true? Oh, yes. And her name is Sylvia Williams. So we're going to do it again. If it's nice, you have to play it twice. So back from the top.

Yes, do you have a dear mother, kind devoted and true? That is my best Mother's Day song. And so it's going out to all the mothers, and I know that you are thinking about your mother. Maybe you are with your mother at this time. Those of us who mother are overseas, then, you know, we can just call and show love, but you can hug and do all of this thing. And so even when I was speaking, I would check my phone and I realized that there was a prayer request asking for prayer for a daughter who has to be rushed to surgery. So today, as I said before, it's a bittersweet moment. Things are happening. There's a young lady who lost her mom today and a mother who is rushing her daughter to the hospital to get surgery. And we just continue to remember each and every one of our mothers, and we know sometimes it's a hard time, it's a bittersweet moment, and so we know that our God is able. So if you are down, if you are missing your child, if you are, you know, just having that down moment, we pray that the joy of the Lord will be your strength. And for those of us who have our mothers with us, let us remember to be kind and pray for others. Pray for them that the grace of God will be over them and that His peace and whatever they stand in need of at this time will be with them. So let's continue to pray for one another. Let us not think of our own good, but more so the good of others. Amen. So celebrating mothers, we celebrate you.

0: Okay, so we're going to bring on this one. We're going to pause this one and go to the phone line and say a blessed, blessed afternoon to Tish, Lady Tish. Blessed afternoon
1: good
0: to you.
1: Good afternoon, wishing all the mothers. Hope you're having a wonderful afternoon, lunch, drive out, whatever the case may be. Good afternoon. Miss you guys, see many, many, many more afternoon and Mother's Day. Mm-hmm. Some people just say, oh, every day is Mother's Day, so.
0: Yeah,
1: I ain't a mother, but I feel like a mother. So I want to say happy Mother's Day to all. Let me say good afternoon to Evie. Happy Mother's Day, even though they call you. I'm on the radio wishing you. Let me say good afternoon to Sylvie and Henry. Good afternoon and happy Mother's Day. Long time I hear your voice. Let me say good afternoon to my next mother, Sylvine Williams. Happy Mother's Day. Also to Ella Hughes over there in Nevis. Happy Mother's Day to you. And also to my mother, Jacqueline Foster. Wishing you all the best. Merry, oh my goodness, many, many, many, many more Mother's Day. And enjoy your Mother's Day. And also my aunt, my cousins. Happy Mother's Day to all. Don't let nobody interrupt your Mother's Day. So enjoy it to the max. Love you, Sandra, love you. And
0: love
1: also
0: you too,
1: to, what's her name again? She work at the radio station. Oh my God, I forgot her name. She work right here.
0: Lourdes?
1: Yes.
0: Okay, Lourdes.
1: Lourdes. So happy Mother's Day to you, Lourdes. May you enjoy your Mother's Day and don't stress out yourself and all the others again. So relax, sit back, and keep on praying. And as you said, we all need to pray for one another.
0: Thank you, Lady Tish.
1: Yes.
0: Do have a wonderful day. Thank you so much for calling. God bless you.
1: Same to you. Thank you. All right.

0: We celebrate you to all mothers. We celebrate you.
1: Hey mama, we celebrate.
0: Oh yes.
1: With thankful hearts and joyful praise, mama. We lift up your name now. We love you more than words can say.
0: To all the mothers in the Federation. To those listening via Adoration Gospel FM, they're in New York and Central 96.3, they're in Jamaica. Bishop Dr. Wayne Graham and Queen Reverend Melva Carty, blessed, blessed afternoon. We celebrate you, mothers. Yes, we do. We celebrate you.
2: Happy Mother's Day.
0: Happy Mother's Day to all the mothers. Happy Mother's Day. So let's, before we go to our next song, let's go to the 4-9. Let's have blessed, blessed afternoon. Happy Mother's Day, Lady Mello. Happy Mother's Day, and you are live. Send out your greetings.
3: Happy Mother's Day to Sandra Williams.
0: Happy Mother's Day to you too.
3: Listen to me. Happy Mother's Day to my daughters, Angelica Lewis, here in St. Kitts and Deborah Annika in Georgia, and all the other listeners, mothers listening here, and what do you call it? All those who are calling you.
0: Yeah.
3: What did you ask? Beverly Chapman, Valerie Pemberton, you know, Dolly, and all the others who are calling.
0: Yes.
3: Well, hear me.
0: Yes.
3: And happy Mother's Day to you all. Enjoy this special day. Mother's Day every day, but this special day, take no part.
0: Yes.
3: Right?
0: Yes, yes, Lady Mello.
3: And you continue to do your daily work for the Lord.
0: Amen.
3: All right, dearie.
0: God bless you. Thank you so much.
3: Yeah.
0: Okay, so that's Camilla Hancock. So let's go to the phone line again. And say a blessed, blessed afternoon and happy Mother's Day to Sister Dolly.
4: Go ahead. Hi, good afternoon, Sister Sanja.
0: Good afternoon.
4: I hope it is not too much noise. I'm just calling to wish all the mothers a happy Mother's Day, especially my mom, the number one mom in the world. Happy Mother's Day to your mother, my mother, Sylvia Williams in St. Thomas. Hope you enjoy your day. I am enjoying mine. Sister
0: nice,
4: Sanja,
0: nice.
4: It is a good day. It is Mother's Day, and I want all the mothers to be happy, enjoy themselves today, because you know, the hard-working mother, we have so much things to do for our children, with our children. Sanja, you feel good having a time out with no children around. You may have to talk to the Sister Sanja. I'm having a wonderful time.
0: Praise God.
4: Stay
0: praise
4: blessed
0: God.
4: In the Lord. Sister
0: okay.
4: Sanja, be Mother's Day to you.
0: Thank you so
4: have
0: much.
4: Have a wonderful happy Mother's Day. Love you.
0: Love you too, Sister Dolly. God bless. Yes, she's out having a wonderful time. Okay, so to all the mothers, excess love. So we're going to do the remix. Excess love to our mothers today.

0: excess love for our mother, so we're going to bring down this one, and we're going to go to the 4-9 and say a blessed, blessed, and happy Mother's Day to Mother. Happy Mother's Day, Mother. Hope you're having a wonderful day in spite of the heat. In spite of the heat.
1: Yes, I am. Thank God. I'm giving God thanks. I too want to join and say happy Mother's Day to everyone. To all the mothers. You know, I don't want to call names because I get in trouble. And even the fathers that are mothers. I want to say happy Mother's Day to you all. So happy Mother's Day. This is from my mother, Sylvia Williams. I'm enjoying today.
0: Amen.
1: And listening to you guys. Happy Mother's Day, all. Love you guys.
0: Love you too, Mother.

0: Blessed afternoon to you, Bishop Graham. I got it right? Got it right? Bishop Wayne Graham, Dr. Bishop. I know it's something with Graham. Yeah, so, okay, you tell them who you are. You tell them who you are.
1: You blow me up right there. Okay. I was just calling you to say up about the thing. I didn't know you would recognize the name. Sorry.
0: Yes, I recognize the name.
1: Same person. But let me say Happy Mother's Day to you.
0: Thank you so much.
1: The mothers of St. Kitts and Nevis across the Caribbean, Jamaica, the United States, a matter of fact, and around the world.
0: Yes.
1: I must say special Happy Mother's Day to my mom, Esket Jordan, of course, Evangelist Carr, my servant leader, Reverend Bella Carty, Sister Edwards, Sister Maxwell, and everybody listening to you. And we are enjoying your program over here in New York, and a matter of fact, also in Jamaica. God bless you.
0: God be praised. God bless you. Thank you so much for listening and linking up and calling in. God bless you.
1: You're welcome,
0: man.
1: Bye-bye.
0: So there you had it. See, technology, a good thing. Once you use it right, it is a good thing. And so that is Bishop Dr. Wayne Graham calling in to greet all of us on this Mother's Day. Thank you so much. It is now 19 minutes to 5, coming up at 5. We have Brother Dwight Beveridge with the Sunday Upliftment, Mother's Day style. So you're in good hands. The man with the golden voice will be in at 5 p.m.
2: This one for you. Mama, we love you.
0: We love you, Mother. So we're going to take an African tribute to mothers.

0: Okay, so let's pause. Let's pause this one and say a blessed, blessed afternoon. Go ahead, Brother Kenneth.
1: Hi. Just calling to say Happy Mother's Day to you.
0: Thank you.
1: And your sisters.
0: Yes,
1: and your mother. And many, many, many more. All my girl children and all my sisters and these children.
0: Yes.
1: Saying Happy Mother's Day. Make the best of it.
0: Thank you so much, Brother Kenneth. Thank you so much. Do have a wonderful day, and thank you for calling. And thank you for
1: your
0: greeting. Thank you. I will.
1: Okay.
0: Okay. God bless.
1: Yeah.

0: Yes, a blessing to my mother. So we're going to go now to Bishop Blake with a personal testimony in song all about a praying mother, thanking God for his mother who taught him how to pray. And so, you know, we are in times now where everyone, you know, so advanced, where you have your own, children have their own room and all of this, and so you don't even know if they're praying at night. But back in those days when we all in one bedroom thing, kitchen outside, bathroom outside, you know, everybody will kneel down and pray as a family. And sometimes we think that we had it so bad. I mean, sometimes you can't just sit and they say, get up, you did not say your prayers. And you're like, what? But now you understand. But that is what is missing in our homes. You know, right now that is what is missing. Children don't know how to pray. They don't know the Lord's Prayer, and that's something that we had to know back then. They don't know John 3:16, and they will tell you, I don't know how to pray. And so, parents, we have dropped the ball, and so now is a good time to start. So from tonight, say, let's pray, let's pray. Teach them how to pray. Teach your children how to pray. Many of you are teaching them how to dance, how to play soccer, how to play cricket, different things. And how to use their phone and their iPad and teaching them. But we are failing when it comes to the spiritual things for our children. Teach your children how to pray. Teach your children. Because after a couple of years, they can't play the soccer anymore. They can do this, they can do that, but the word of God will stay with them forever. No matter the age, they can still witness to people. That's the thing about the working for God. You know, when we work for our secular jobs, after 50, 62, 55, they say, no, you have to go home. Thank you for your service, but you reach that age. But when it comes to the things of God, even if you're 100, God is still saying there's work to be done. You can still work for God. And so we are failing our children when we don't teach them how to pray, when we don't give them the word of God that will remain with them forever and ever. Even when they depart this life, the word of God. The only thing that they can take into eternity is the word of God. And so sometimes they don't even have to reach that age for them to stop playing sports or different things. One injury and that's it. And so parents and guardians, grandparents. I know grandparents are younger now. Grandparents are very young and they have their own life to live. That's what I tell you. I'm not babysitting. I'm young. You get your child, but before time, grandparents will gladly take these children in and nurture them and bring them up in the fear and the admonition of God. But yeah, and so let us get back. Let us get back. So let's listen to this testimony by Bishop Blake.
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And as my mother faced the fall and the twilight of her life, this is my tribute to her. I want to thank you, Mama, for the time when you were there to try to help to ease my pain. I want to know that I thank you, and you are my greatest.

Powerful story indeed of a praying mother. So for all of us who are mothers, let us not give up. Let us continue to pray. Let us continue to pray. And Proverbs chapter 31 and verse 30, charm is deceitful and beauty is vain, but a woman who fears the Lord is to be praised. Amen. 1 Timothy chapter 5 and verse 5, the widow who is really in need and left all alone puts her hope in God and continues day and night to pray and to ask God for help. Let us continue to pray day and night, asking God for help for our children, those who are still walking in disobedience. Let us pray. And Luke chapter 1, 46 and 48, Mary's prayer of praise. My soul magnifies the Lord, for he has looked on me in my... For he has looked on the humble estate of his servant. For Samuel chapter 1, is that when Hannah prayed in deep distress, she poured out her heart before God for a son, and God gave her Samuel, and she gave him back to the Lord. Let us give our children back to the Lord. I mean, some of them might be old and in adult age, but we can still pray for their soul salvation. And those of you who have children and toddler, infant state, yeah, give them back to the Lord. Give them back to the Lord. And so we thank God for another Mother's Day. We thank him for the breath of life. We thank him for blessing our wombs, because we know without God, none of us would have been mothers. And so we thank God. We thank God. We thank God for mothers who pray for us. And now we too have to pray for our children and grandchildren and on and teach our children how to pray. Because if we don't teach them how to pray, then when we are gone, then there will be no prayer. And no prayer means no power. Father, we thank you and we praise you. We thank you once again for allowing us to be here, spending 2 hours giving you thanks for our mothers, lifting up your matchless name. We thank you once again, Lord, for all that you have done and all that you will continue to do. We know, God, that nothing is too hard for you to do. Father, we bring that mother who have asked a prayer for her daughter who is about to undergo surgery. Father, we pray, oh God, that you will go before the doctors, go before the physicians, and make every crooked path straight, Lord. Be their eyes, be their hands, Lord, and bring peace to this mother at this time. On Mother's Day, Father, we just ask, oh God, that your God will touch her and let your healing power flow through her in the mighty name of Jesus. And for that daughter, Lord, who lost her mom today, we pray that your peace and your comfort will be with her and the rest of the family, the rest of our siblings. Father, we know we are living in some serious times. People are hurting, and so, Father, we bring them before you. We thank you that your grace is sufficient for each and every one, every situation, whether it's death, whether it's surgery, whether it's lack, whatever it is, Father, your grace. And you are the God who will supply all our needs according to your riches in glory. We give you thanks in advance for good success on the surgery, for the peace of those who are mourning. We thank you and we praise you. In no other name we ask these things with thanksgiving. Amen. And amen. In the name of Jesus. Amen. God bless you. Until we meet again tomorrow morning at 5 a.m. God bless you. God bless you. God bless you. Coming up at 5, you have Brother Dwight Berridge. We'll take you down until 7.

Single. Tell mother I'll be there. Yo, feel like you're struggling. Pleasant Sunday afternoon to you, ladies and gentlemen. In particular, we want to take the opportunity to extend a happy Mother's Day to all mothers listening with us here on 90.3 FM as we get ready for the Sunday upliftment for today. Sunday the 10th of May 2026. World is crumbling down, I said. 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And of course, the Central FM, that's Central 96.3 FM in Jamaica. We're delighted for the opportunity to share with you on this Sunday for a special edition of the Sunday Upliftment Program. My name is Dwight Michael Berridge. I'm delighted for the opportunity to be coming into your hearts and homes with the gospel in song.

0: you know, pause to look at meditation. The Lord is near. Daily Bible Meditations for 2026.
1: Lord's Day, May 10th, 2026. By so much more, Jesus has become a surety of a better covenant. Hebrews 7, verse 22, NKJV. The name of Jesus in Hebrews, part 5. Jesus, our surety. Hebrews is an epistle of superlatives. The words great, greater, and greatness are used 16 times. The word better is used 12 times. Obviously, the Holy Spirit is pointing out that Christ's person and work goes beyond and even far surpasses anything presented in the Old Covenant. The shadows of the law, the priesthood, the histories, and the personalities presented in the Old Testament all pale in comparison to Christ, who is the substance of what was foreshadowed. Hebrews 10, verse 1, Colossians 2, verse 17. The law and associated Aaronic priesthood was annulled because of its weakness and unprofitableness, for the law made nothing perfect. Hebrews 7, verses 18 to 19. Aaron's priesthood was unprofitable and weak because its priests were mortal men and sinners. Chapter 7, verses 23 to 24. The result of Christ's priesthood in contrast with Aaron's was simply this. We are no longer kept at a distance from God, but by this better hope, we draw near to God. Verse 19. A wonderful superlative is brought before us in today's text. By so much more, Jesus has become a surety of a better covenant. Not only has Christ introduced something new, but he is the surety of it. A surety is one who stands as the guarantor of another. Genesis 43, verse 9, chapter 44, verse 32. He is responsible to fulfill the promise. We can have full assurance in what God has promised because of the greatness of the one who accomplished the work and is the guarantee of its ultimate fulfillment. Brian Reynolds.
2: Himself he could not save, for he the surety stood for all who now rely upon his precious blood. He bore the penalty of guilt when on the cross his blood was spilt. A. Midlane.
0: That's our reading for today. The Lord is near. Daily Bible Meditations for 2026.

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We salute Bishop Dr. Wayne Graham, also Queen Reverend Melva Carty. Pleasant Sunday to you. Thank you very much for linking with us to carry this program. Started at 4 p.m. Well, they'll be leaving us at 6 p.m. I want to thank all our listeners in the Big Apple, also those in JA. Good afternoon to you, and hope that all is well.

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That's the sound of Judy Turnbull making her appearance on our Sunday Upliftment program. But woman of excellence, yes. You are encouraged, you are challenged to arise. Mighty woman of God. On this Mother's Day, we salute you and we thank you for your contribution that you've made to society. We wish you a very happy Mother's Day. I hope that it's been going quite well thus far. We wish you the best for the rest of the day. Let me take time to extend greetings to Camilla Hancock there at Trafalgar. Also, let me take time to say a pleasant Sunday to Karen Hanley and Dolrosa Huggins, and also to Daldria Penny. Hope that all is well. All mothers, this is your day. We give God thanks to you, the contribution that you've made to society, the contribution that you've made in your home, and we want to wish you all the best, and we trust that you know, sometimes people really take time, you use the opportunity on one day of the year to salute and to appreciate mothers. But mothers should be commended every day. Every day of the year. Not just on a special day. It's great to know that a day has been assigned to acknowledge mothers. But really and truly, mothers should be appreciated every single day of the year. What do you think? Let me take time to say a pleasant Sunday and a happy Mother's Day to Beverly Chapman, a mother in Israel. Yes, indeed. Also to Mother Mills, Mother Yvette, Mother Yasmin, a pleasant Sunday to you. Hope that you're doing well. And we wish you the very best. It is Sugar City FM coming to you out of St. Kitts in the West Indies. Also, Adoration Gospel FM there in New York. Pleasant Sunday to all listening with us. And the Big Apple, a pleasant Sunday to you. Happy Mother's Day to all mothers in New Jersey, New York, Virginia, the surrounding areas, the greater Northeast and section of the United States. It's great to have you on board with us today. Also, let me take time to send a shout out to our friends listening with us. It is Central 96.3 FM in Jamaica. Bishop Dr. Wayne Graham, a pleasant Sunday to you. And Queen Reverend Melva Carty. Blessed, blessed Sunday.

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Wala

church, and my brother was a pastor. Me and Andy, we were the members in the church. And let me tell you something. It's hard to come in contact with Jesus and still be the same. I don't care who you are. I don't care. You can be the chiefest of sinners. You will never be the same. And I've forgotten, I've been going down to the church, playing church. Came home still disobedient. Didn't want to wash the dishes. Didn't want to bring the clothes in off the line. Didn't want to do anything. Mama said, I'm sick of you going down to that church playing with dolls. Minute that, we went outdoors. We started playing church. Sat down on the bottom step. My brother was a preacher. And we were the members in the church. And he put some old glasses and put it right here on his nose. And he said, I want you to jump up and shout Jesus 3 times.

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We now pause to take a look at Good Seed Meditation. The Lord to guide you. Luke chapter 4, verse 13 tells us, "Now when the devil had ended every temptation, he departed from him until an opportune time." Tempted by the devil. What must it have been like for the Lord Jesus to spend 40 days in the wilderness and be tempted by Satan? During this time, the devil did everything to make him stumble, yet he found no foothold in Christ for his temptations because there is no sin in him. 1 John 3:5. Every attack of the enemy fell flat. He couldn't sway Jesus from his complete submission to God's will. He failed to shake his perfect trust in God's love. For 40 days and 40 nights, the devil persisted. But in the end, he was defeated and had to leave the Lord Jesus. This shows that he had no weapon left. He had used his entire arsenal against him. He had employed every temptation against him, all in vain. When fighting for life and death, people only give up when they have used the last weapon to win. Surely that's what the devil did. He tried everything, but he remained unsuccessful. Thus, he had to leave the field as a defeated foe. The Lord Jesus didn't argue with the devil. He simply relied on the word of God. Because he always wanted to depend on God and obey him, he used the scriptures as the only guide for his behavior. So he silenced the enemy every time with a portion from God's word. That's what we need to do. Following the example of our Lord, use the scriptures as our guide to silence the enemy when he comes in like a flood, when he attacks, when he tries to confuse our minds. We quote the scriptures, we use the word of God. Yes. The Lord Jesus told Satan, "Thou shalt not tempt the Lord thy God." Told him to get thee behind. When tempted by the devil, use the scriptures.

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And we are delighted for the opportunity to share with you today, whoever you are, wherever you are, on this Mother's Day. We salute you, and we trust that you're having a great day today. This is music from the late, great Joseph Nance.

That's the sound of the late, the great Joseph Niles. Veteran, yes, of gospel music. Pioneered gospel music in the Caribbean. I am in his care. When Mama was dying, she called me to her bed, and her lips began to tremble, and these are the words she said. My boy, I'm going to leave you, but don't forget to pray. Why? Because I am in his care. Yes, indeed. It's good for the parents, the mothers, the grandmothers, whoever called our names in prayer. The Bible tells a story where King Solomon threatened to cut a baby in half to determine the true mother. And the mothers came. The two mothers were living together. Both had infant sons. One baby died. You know, they were sleeping in the night and probably rolled over on her baby. And the mother who accidentally killed her baby switched the living baby, the other mother's baby, with her baby. And King Solomon called for a sword. That's what he did, to divide the living child in two, giving half to each woman to test their reaction. And you know what? The true mother begged, don't kill them. Don't kill him. Give the baby to her. Just don't kill him. You know? And the other one, who was really an imposter, she said she agreed to divide the child. She had no love because it wasn't her child. And so Solomon, the outcome, what he did, he immediately identified the first woman as the true mother because of her compassion. And he turned the baby to her. The judgment was viewed as an example of divine wisdom granted to Solomon, causing all Israel to fear and respect his judgment. Mothers, women, they carry children, babies, for 9 months. Most of

The FM time has now moved to just about 17 minutes on the climb to 6 o'clock. If you're just joining us, we welcome you. 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We salute all our Jamaicans, all our New Yorkers, yes, and we thank you very much for listening with us today. Let me take time to send a shout out to Bishop Dr. Wayne Graham and the Queen Reverend Melva Carty. Hope that you're having a great day. If you're just joining us, we welcome you. I want to say how happy we are that you've taken time to listen with us today on this Mother's Day. If you are a mother, well, biological mother, you have a great responsibility. And there are those who haven't given birth, but yet in some respects, we can salute them as mothers for the work and the contribution that they make. They influence children. Some are teachers, and the great impact that they have had and they are having on the children, we can certainly give God thanks for them as well. Let's take time to appreciate our mothers, not only on Mother's Day. Let us always give thanks for the hard work that they are doing and have done. Some mothers have gone on

those who are alive. Don't wait until they have left this scene to say, well, I wish I had done this or had done that. Give your mother the flowers. Give her the rose. Give her a show of appreciation and love and care today while she's alive. As we continue, we'll take another track from the late, great Joseph Niles.

the man for all season, the late great Joseph Nels. Yes, has songs for every season of the year. And Mother's Day, whether it's Mother's or whether it's Christmas time or Valentine, whatever season, whatever time, whatever the occasion, Easter time. Joseph Nels, you can always find a selection from Joseph Nels. Mother's Day, acrostic poem. M is for million, the million things she gave me. O means only that she's growing old. T is for the tears she shed to save me. H is for her heart of purest gold. E is for her eyes with love light shining. R means right, and right she'll always be. Yes, put them all together, they spell mother. A word that means the world to me. Mother's Day, oh boy, great day of the year. The FM time has now moved to 10 minutes before the hour of 6 o'clock. If you're just joining us, we welcome you to the Sunday Upliftment program for Sunday, the 10th of May, 2026.

God bless her, for she is my mother, and she will certainly be the last one that I'll forget. Yes, indeed. Yes. She was the first to ever love me. Your love, mother, your love has never fallen short. You have been my only support. And that's a short note from someone anonymous. Mothers hold their children's hand, another one has said, for a short while, but their hearts forever. They're holding the children's hand for a short while, but they hold their hearts forever. An unknown one. Another has said, my mommy is the best, you see? She gives the biggest hugs to me. Her smile shines bright like the sun. I love her more than anyone. Yes, indeed. Today is Mother's Day, and celebrated in many parts of the world. And today we salute all mothers, grandmothers as well. We do not leave you out because you are the one who brought the mother. Yes, mothers, grandmothers, great-grandmothers. Yes, we salute you today as well. If you're celebrating your birthday today, we also like to acknowledge you and we'll say happy birthday to you. And we hope that you will live to see and enjoy many, many more.

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Sugar City 90.3 FM. What a link up. I want to thank Bishop Dr. Wayne Graham, also Queen Reverend Melva Carty. Thank you, Mama. On this Mother's Day, we do appreciate you, and we hope that the Lord will continue to bless you and keep you. So I could find my way. And you'll be leaving us shortly. More than words can say. Well, we thank you for joining us. For the love that carried me. We'll continue right here on 90.3 FM with the Music to Live By segment. If you're here, I'll hold you close. After the hour.

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1: Growing up, I had a very low opinion of myself that I covered up by being brash and rebellious. I married at 20, but the marriage wasn't an easy one. In a way, I was self-destructive. I'd go into bars and drink without my husband. When he tried to end our marriage, I crashed my car right in front of him. A stupid thing to do. But he loved me and agreed to reconcile. We moved to Michigan to work in the auto plants. There I began drinking on the job, along with the others. My language was shocking, but I liked to shock people. A Christian at work tried to tell me about Jesus, but I spurned his advice. I was heading for a fall, literally and figuratively. While I was expecting our first child, I slipped and fell on some ice and lost the baby. After the miscarriage, I drank more than ever. My drinking had destroyed our marriage, so I borrowed money to buy a house and I moved out. John stayed in my life and eventually came back to me. Once again, I got pregnant, but lost the baby at 5 months. My despair and self-loathing was so overwhelming that I wanted to die. Driving home one day, I cried out to God. Then I searched out a pastor who led me in a prayer of repentance and commitment to Christ. What a joy when John also prayed to receive Christ as his Savior. 4 years later, God gave us a beautiful baby boy. But most of all, he gave us new life in Christ. I'm Donna Douglas, urging you to put your trust in Jesus, because if the Son therefore shall make you free, you shall be free indeed.
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2: In the studio of 90.3 and around the Eastern Caribbean, we've got just about 4 minutes after the hour of 6 o'clock. And a pleasant Sunday to you. If you are just joining us, we welcome you. And we are delighted for the opportunity to share with you the gospel of Jesus Christ. Taking a look at the local, at the weather bulletin, and it was issued at 4 p.m. today from the Robert L. Bratcher International Airport. Present weather is fierce. We have fierce skies prevailing, and the winds are moderate breeze of 17 miles per hour from the easterly direction. Temperature 30 degrees Celsius or 85 degrees Fahrenheit, with a maximum temperature of 31 degrees Celsius today or 86 degrees Fahrenheit. Humidity is at 66%. The sea level pressure, 1016.4 millibars or 30.01 parts of an inch. The 24-hour windfall at the Robert L. Bratcher International Airport at 2 p.m. today was 0.3 millimeters or 0.22 parts of an inch. The amount of rainfall for the month of May, 9.5 millimeters. Sunrise tomorrow is expected at 5:41 a.m., while sunset today will be at 6:34 p.m. Here's the weather forecast, valid until 8 p.m. tomorrow. Winds east at 9 to 18 miles per hour. The sea is 1.2 to 1.8 meters or 4 to 6 feet. Weather forecast for St. Kitts and Nevis over the next 24 hours. Shallow cloud patches and pockets of moisture will support brief passing showers across the Leeward Islands and British Virgin Islands. For tonight, we'll have partly cloudy skies with a 40% or moderate chance of showers. And tomorrow, the skies will be partly cloudy with a 60% or moderate chance of showers. Let's look at the local weather forecast, valid up until 8 p.m. tomorrow, Monday, the 11th of May, 2026. The FM time has now moved to 6 minutes after the hour of 6 o'clock. If you are just joining us, we welcome you. It's time now for the Music to Live By segment. That will take us to 7 p.m. That time will feature nightly news package, then nightly news, and then followed by the week in review. Pleasant Sunday to you, whoever you are, wherever you are. It's great to be with you, and we thank you very much for choosing 90.3 FM.

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1: Sugar City FM meets you just where you are. We're in the air, on the air, right here, over there, everywhere.

0: she has a void that I cannot fill. 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So please, hear me when I pray. I lift her up. Lord, I lift her up to you. Taken from the album, The Lady, Her Lover, and The Lord. Pushing our time to just about 19 minutes after the hour of 6 o'clock.
1: That tragedy in your life, that problem in your life, you thought it was a tragedy. You thought it was by accident. It might have been sent by God. Because you see, your body is not so important as your soul or your spirit. Your body is temporary. It's going to go to the grave, but your soul, your spirit will live on forever. And God is interested in saving your spirit. And sometimes he allows your body to suffer in order to bring your spirit to himself. You see, the Apostle Paul cried out 3 times, Lord, deliver me. God said, no, Paul, but I'll show you what my grace can do. How many of you have problems and tragedy and disappointment in your life? Maybe God sent it like he sent this wind to blow up the storm, to wake you up, to cause you to repent of your sins and turn to God while there's time.
0: In the studio of 90.3 and around the Eastern Caribbean, it's just about 20 minutes after the hour of 6 o'clock. If you're just joining us, we welcome you. We're currently presenting a program of music. We call this the Music to Live By segment. That will take us to 7 p.m. At that time, we'll feature the nightly news. And following that, we'll have the week in review, a recap of the top stories, local stories, which made news last week. Stay with us. We've got music to uplift you, songs to encourage you, and the Word of God to prepare you for His coming. A happy Mother's Day to all mothers celebrating today. We wish you all the best, and we hope that you'll continue to enjoy this, your special day.

think it was Keith Finch with the Orange Man. And back in the 90s, and I'm a Ferdinand, and writing that song from prison, I believe. And when he made a challenge, take this message to my mother, tell her that her prayer has been answered. God has saved her wandering boy. And I made a challenge as well to sinners to come to the Savior, to trust him and change, live for him. Accept the grace that he offers, as he did, before it's eternally too late. I'm a Ferdinand. The FM time has now moved to just about 27 minutes after the hour of 6 o'clock. If you're just joining us, we welcome you out here on the Music to Live By segment on this Mother's Day 2026. We're certainly delighted for this wonderful opportunity to share with you today. A happy Mother's Day reggae gospel song. Right now on Sweet Sugar City, 90.3 FM.

0: very courageous. Be strong and very courageous. Be strong and be of good courage. Be strong and possess the land. Because God knows that for what you want to do, it is not by our strength. You understand? You understand? See, help me preach this thing this morning, girl. It's inner strength. So my fourth point is you got to have inner strength for this fight. It's not your outer strength. It's not by might nor by power, but by my spirit, saith the Lord. So you got to have that gut strength, that belly strength, that devil-defying come hell or high water strength, that roll me out in front of them and I'll preach from a chair strength, that tenacity to take a licking and keep on ticking, that inner strength, that when I can't do as I would, I'm going to do as I can, but I'm not going to stop going to the best of my ability. I'm going to stretch after Rosha. Hallelujah! Be strong! Strong. Strong. Strong. Strong. See, Joshua, as the sucking man, you were just used for physical strength. But as a leader, you got to have inner strength. You got to defy the Amorites, the Hittites, the Jebusites, the Gerasites. You got to defy all of them. And, which is, you got to defy your inner insecurity that you're not as good as Moses. You got to defy the fact that the people you're leading don't react to you like they did to Moses. So you got disagreement with the people you're leading. Disagreement with the people you're fighting. Disagreement with the person inside of you. So you're going to have to be strong. You're going to have to be strong. You're going to have to resist your own fear and resist their doubts. And resist their murmuring. Be strong!
1: 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Pleasant Sunday to you, whoever you are, wherever you are. 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

0: We are presenting the sound of gospel music. It is Sunday. It is the 10th day in the month of May in 2026. And we're certainly delighted for this wonderful opportunity to be coming into your hearts and homes with the gospel of Jesus Christ. It's the Music to Live By segment that takes us to 7 p.m. At that time, we'll feature the nightly news, followed by the week in a review. A pleasant and a happy Mother's Day to all mothers celebrating today. Of course, those of you who are celebrating your birthday today, if you're a mother and you're celebrating your birthday today, it's a double whammy. Yeah, it's a double for your trouble. I hope that you're being showered with lots of love and affection and being shown appreciation from your children. 24 minutes now, climbing the hour of 7 o'clock. As we continue right here on 90.3 FM on this Sunday.
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0: 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Mommy, you're the best.

Mothers make profound, often invisible sacrifices, prioritizing their children's well-being above their own health, careers, and personal time. And these sacrifices include many years of disruptive

We congratulate you. We appreciate you today. Your time, your effort, time and sleep. Mothers often lose personal time for grooming, socializing, or resting, frequently experiencing interrupted sleep for years. Physical and mental health. Some mothers neglect self-care, postponing doctor visits, and enduring the high anxiety of protecting children. Then their career and financial stability could go on and on. Their personal identity and dreams, mental load, emotional resilience, the dedication indeed mothers show. Dedication shown by mothers is profound. Lifelong commitment that shapes the future, often at the expense of their own comfort or desires. Mother, we love you. From the management and staff of this radio station, we take the opportunity to convey our appreciation to all mothers here in the Federation of St. Kitts and Nevis and beyond. If you are a mother, you are have that responsibility. You have that greater responsibility to ensure that children are nurtured, that they are brought up in a God-fearing manner. More music continues right here on 90.3 FM as we listen now to Loretta Lynn. This one is titled, Mama, Why? Why did God take my daddy?

Come here, son. You've asked Mama something that's even hard for me to understand. But there's one thing I do know. Daddy wouldn't want to see those tears in the eyes of his big man. So stop crying now and listen real careful to every word that Mama has to say. You see, son, God picks the sweetest, most beautiful flowers that grow. And he makes them the brightest, shiniest stars that glow. Now, Daddy talked with the Lord every day. And Daddy and God were real closed. So let's just say it seemed that God takes the ones that he loves the most.

heard a word that Mama said. So come on now, let's say your prayers and Mama tuck you in bed. And we mustn't question God, 'cause he already has everything planned. And honey, Daddy can't ever come back to us, but we can go to him.

That's the sound of the consecrated musical group out of St. Kitts, the song titled Mama's Hands. Indeed, there will never be another like my dear old precious mother. Mama, I thank you for those precious loving hands. Mama's Hands, that's the title of the track. They've pushed our time to just about 10 minutes on the climb to 7 o'clock. If you're just joining us, we welcome you. We want to say how happy we are that you've taken time to listen with us today. And we hope that you will be blessed and encouraged as a result. Let me take time to say a pleasant and a happy Mother's Day to Ethelyn Mina there in the Buckley's area. It's great to have you on board with us. I hope that all is well. As we continue with the beautiful sound of the Kitty Wells family, thank God for a mother like mine.

That's right. 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That's right. Loving you is like food to my soul. What a great way to bring down the curtains on this segment of music right here on a 90.3 FM spot. For the sound of the Boys to Men, Spanish version of the selection, A Song for Mama. Una canción para mamá. Beautiful.

0: you haven't told your mother Happy Mother's Day or even I love you. Now is the time. Don't let the moments go by. Take the opportunity now to express your appreciation to your mother. She has done so much for you. Hope that you've been blessed and encouraged by the selections that we featured for you today. And we look forward to coming your way again next time with another edition. I'm Michael Berwich here, wishing you a great, great, great, great Sunday night. In the studio of 90.3 and the Eastern Caribbean, it's 1 minute after the hour of 7 o'clock. Following this station ID, we'll be featuring the NBC Nightly News. Stay with us.
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4: Good evening. We begin with that terrifying strike on the runway at Denver International Airport. The airport confirming that a trespasser somehow jumped the fence and then was killed after being hit by a jet during takeoff. A warning, what you're about to see is disturbing. This is what it looked like on board the Frontier Airlines flight to Los Angeles. A passenger capturing the moment of impact on camera. The collision triggering an engine fire, which filled the cabin with smoke. And then this chaos as hundreds of passengers on board evacuated the plane.
5: Oh my God.
4: Here you can see some of them escaping on emergency slides. And this is what it looked like on the ground after the plane came to a stop. The Denver airport says a dozen passengers on the plane were hurt, including five who were taken to local hospitals. And tonight, an investigation is underway into how that person was able to get onto the runway. Our Liz Croyce starts us off near the scene in Denver.
5: This dramatic video appearing to capture the moment a Frontier Airlines flight hit a trespasser on the runway as it was about to take off for Los Angeles.
6: I heard like a loud boom. People started screaming.
5: The collision happening last night just after 11 p.m. Frontier Flight 4345 was on the runway at Denver International in the process of taking off when, according to the airport, a pedestrian jumped the perimeter fence and was hit just 2 minutes later while crossing the runway.
7: We just hit somebody. We have an engine fire.
5: According to the airline, smoke was reported in the cabin and the pilots aborted takeoff.
8: There does appear to be human remains on the runway.
5: Pilots deploying emergency slides to evacuate the plane.
9: Stay low, jump!
5: Videos from on board showing the chaotic aftermath, passengers sliding down.
10: People were just crying and grabbing on their loved ones and hugging their loved ones.
5: The Airbus A321 was carrying 224 passengers and 7 crew members, 12 people reporting minor injuries, and 5 people were transported to local hospitals.
11: It's unclear how this person made it through, but this is what the perimeter looks like. A fence with barbed wire and still more than half a mile away from the nearest runway.
12: To have them walk out onto a runway, it's exceedingly rare. It happens in some countries more frequently, but not here in the U.S.
5: Back in 2020, a man managed to walk on the wing of a passenger jet. And in 2024, authorities found a passenger dead inside a plane engine in Salt Lake City after he breached an emergency exit onto the airfield. While the remaining passengers finally made it to LAX on a new Frontier flight, tonight the affected runway now back in operation, as Transportation Secretary Duffy warns no one should ever trespass on an airport.
13: I mean, it's just bonkers. I don't know why anybody would actually do that.
4: And Liz Croyce joins live from Denver International Airport. Liz, any updates on the injured passengers?
11: Yeah, Jose, officials say that 4 of the 5 passengers hospitalized have been released. We don't know the condition of that 5th person. Authorities have also not released the identity of that trespasser or said anything at this point about a potential motive. Jose.
4: Liz Croyce in Denver, thank you. Overseas now, the cruise ship at the center of that deadly outbreak is just hours away from reaching its destination at the Canary Islands. And that's where the remaining passengers will be able to finally get off the boat. Danielle Hamamjian is there with more and where the American passengers are heading next.
14: Tonight, final preparations underway before an evacuation Spanish officials say has never been done before. The expedition cruise ship hit by the deadly hantavirus won't dock, but anchor very close to shore in a remote and rarely used port on the island of Tenerife.
11: In just a few hours now, that ship will anchor in this bay with small boats ferrying the passengers and the Americans expected to be some of the first to disembark.
9: Únicamente podrán llevar consigo.
14: Authorities say passengers will only be allowed to take basic belongings and only leave the boat once their plane is ready at a nearby airport. The 17 Americans on board will be met by a team from the CDC before flying to the U.S. on a repatriation flight arranged by the State Department. They'll need to be monitored for 42 days, and part of that time will be at a quarantine unit at Nebraska Medicine in Omaha. The recommendation from the World Health Organization.
15: What we do recommend is the active monitoring and follow-up of all of the passengers and crew who disembark for a 42-day period. That doesn't mean 42 days from now or from tomorrow. It actually means 42 days from the last point of exposure.
14: Meanwhile, the head of the WHO arrived in Spain today to oversee the safe transfer of passengers and try to reassure residents of the island.
16: This disease is not COVID. The risk to the population, to the local population, is low.
14: But with bad weather on the horizon, this complex last-minute operation is also now a race against time to get everyone out by Monday.
11: Now, Jose, it's still unclear what will happen to those passengers once they reach that facility in Nebraska. We asked the spokesperson if they'll have to quarantine, for how long, or if they'll be able to leave if they choose to. All that, we're told, is still being worked out with federal partners. Jose.
4: Daniel Hamamjan in Tenerife, thank you. Here at home, more than a dozen people were reportedly injured in a boat explosion north of Miami Beach. Kathy Park has the latest.
17: Tonight, a popular South Florida tourist destination rocked by an apparent explosion. More than a dozen injured as emergency responders rushed in.
18: Multiple burn injuries.
17: The blast occurring just after noon local time at the Hallover Sandbar on the northern tip of Miami Beach, a shallow area known for lively parties. Authorities say the crews found multiple victims with a range of burn and traumatic injuries. 11 were transported to a local hospital. The call upgraded to a level 2 mass casualty incident.
18: Taking one patient right now to the fuel dock. If we can have 21 stand by at the fuel dock.
17: Local business owner Patrick Lee witnessed the emergency nearby.
19: Somebody pulled up and dropped a bunch of people on that boat, and when we looked back out, we saw three people flying off of the boat and a puff of smoke, and it was pretty obvious what it was.
20: How many people did you see? Was it pretty packed?
19: I saw 12 stretchers leave with people very badly burned. Just a gasoline explosion is just quick, and it's just terrible.
17: Tonight, local, state, and federal agencies on scene appearing to comb through the boat in question, looking for any potential clues as to how this disaster unfolded.
4: And Kathy Park joins us live from the scene of the incident. Kathy, what's the latest there?
21: Yeah, Jose, within the past hour, the boat has been towed, and now the investigation is just beginning. But when you look around, things are pretty much back to normal, and officials are urging boaters to have those fire extinguishers on board and do those safety checks before you get on the water. Jose?
4: Kathy Park in Hallover Beach, Florida, thank you. And now to the Middle East, where there are growing questions about a deal to potentially end the war with Iran. Julie Serkin joins us live from the White House tonight. Julie, there's been no word from Iran about the latest U.S. peace proposal?
22: No word yet, Jose. Tonight, the White House is still waiting to hear back from Iran on that peace plan to end the 2.5-month war between the two countries. Look, on Friday, Secretary of State Marco Rubio said a response was expected within hours, and President Trump agreed. But a day later, no word from Tehran. The president said the ceasefire is still in effect, but threatened to escalate military action in Iran unless the country's leaders agree to key demands, like ending their nuclear program and reopening the Strait of Hormuz you keep hearing about. Now, Trump is also preparing to meet with President Xi Jinping in Asia early next week. The timing is key as China buys most of Iran's exported oil, and a lot of it has been stuck in that passageway since February. Jose?
4: Julie Serkin at the White House, thank you. And don't miss Kristen Welker's big lineup on Meet the Press tomorrow morning, right here on NBC. We're following a wild story of an American accused of murder fleeing to Italy, and now a battle is shaping up to bring him back to the U.S. to stand trial. Molly Hunter is tracking it all for us. Molly, what happened here?
11: Jose, American Lee Gilley, who is charged with capital murder, is requesting to seek asylum in Italy just weeks before he was scheduled to stand trial back home in Texas. Now, the father of two is accused of murdering his 38-year-old pregnant wife, Christina Bauer Gilley, back in October of 2024. He was arrested last week at Milan's airport traveling on a fake passport, according to a federal complaint. Now, the complaint also says Gilley cut off his court-ordered ankle monitor on Friday, May 1st, before flying to Italy, and the ankle monitor company failed to immediately notify authorities. Now, Italy doesn't have the death penalty, which could complicate any deal to send him back to the U.S. Gilley will face an extradition hearing in Turin on Monday.
4: Back now with an NBC News investigation and the California wildfire recovery. But some have questions about what was left behind. Here's Steve Patterson.
0: In burn-battered Altadena, homes are beginning to rise from the ashes.
1: When I look at our property, it's still home.
0: Caroline Chacon plans to rebuild too, but worries about what's been left behind.
2: It looks like you can still see the fire damage left on the pavement.
1: Absolutely.
0: Chacon says that her lot was never properly cleaned by the U.S. Army Corps of Engineers and points to a fire-charred patio, a sinkhole that formed after her lot was cleared, and parts of her home's foundation as proof. She says she'll have to pay for the debris removal herself and worries about toxins potentially leaching from them that could be lingering in the soil.
1: There's always going to be the concern of what is left behind. At the end of the day, they did not do a good job.
0: Chacon is one of hundreds of residents who submitted cleanup complaints to an Army Corps hotline, according to documents obtained by NBC News. Many of them critical of the agency for failing to remove the remnants of what's now in plain sight, fire-singed driveways, walls, and foundations.
23: I've covered nearly every major wildfire in California over the last 10 years, and following a cleanup effort, I have not seen this much concrete debris still intact. It's something workers we spoke to say they find shocking here as well.
2: How atypical is that amount of material left behind compared to what you've seen before?
24: It's so excessive.
0: For the first time, we're hearing from two workers directly involved with the cleanup effort. Subcontractors who took orders from the Corps agreeing to speak to us as long as we hid their identities.
24: We left cracked walls, cracked driveways that had contaminants left in them, or even burnt plastic. Those are all still contaminants that should have not been left behind.
0: The workers tell us that agency orders about what they could remove changed multiple times.
25: One property, you're doing one thing, and then they change things, and then it's something totally different.
0: They say those sudden shifts contributed to an inconsistent and substandard cleanup.
2: Were corners cut?
25: I would say corners were cut as far as the higher-ups who were giving these directives. I think they were trying to just rush the job.
0: Recent data from researchers at UCLA appears to support what the workers and many people there fear. That cleanup was done hastily without quality control, and that lead levels on nearly 20% of cleared lots in Altadena still exceed state safety standards. The U.S. Army Corps of Engineers tells us soil testing was not part of the mission assigned by FEMA, and its mission evolved based on what was learned in the field. Adding, the integrity and safety of our fire debris removal operations was the highest priority, and the U.S. Army Corps of Engineers addressed every reported concern throughout the process. The unknown of what remains still weighs heavily on these workers.
24: I think it's important that the community knows what they're coming back to. So it's not good enough for my family. It's not good enough for anyone else.
2: You wouldn't let your family move back to this?
24: Nope. If I didn't clean this property myself, absolutely not.
0: Regret for a job that felt unfinished and concern for what might come next. Steve Patterson, NBC News, Altadena, California.
4: We're back in a moment with the new comments from Russian leader Vladimir Putin about the war in Ukraine that's raising eyebrows. Next. Back now with new comments from Russia's leader on the war in Ukraine, Vladimir Putin, saying he thinks the war there is, quote, coming to an end. Putin making those comments after attending a scaled-back Victory Day parade celebrating the Soviet Union's role in defeating Nazi Germany. His parade appearance coming during a three-day ceasefire between Russia and Ukraine. Also tonight, an update on that explosive volcano eruption in Indonesia. We showed you this stunning video, tourists seen running away. Today, Indonesian authorities confirming the death of one woman and saying they've located two missing people from Singapore. It's not clear whether they are alive. And in the San Francisco Bay Area, an off-duty police officer rescuing this adorable young sea lion after spotting it heading toward a highway. The officer slowed down traffic until animal control arrived. They're now treating the pup, and they're hoping to release it back to its natural habitat. When we come back, there's good news tonight about making memories and the special prom surprise that made this girl feel like a queen. There's good news tonight. So often the good news doesn't get as much attention as the bad. So every Saturday we highlight the many people who spread joy and love. And with prom season in full swing, we're shining a light on the special moments that made us smile. In Gilbert, Texas, a picture-perfect start to prom night. That's junior exchange student Emma and her mom Gina, who flew all the way from Norway to surprise her. Emma and Gina sharing happy tears and creating an unforgettable memory at Emma's very first prom.
3: Queen Jane, Your Majesty.
4: In Salt Lake City, a promposal fit for a queen. That's Jane Adamson accepting her classmate Carter's request to attend their school's unified prom for students with special needs and their peer mentors.
6: Would you like to pet the horse?
4: For Jane's mom, Summer, that gesture of love and inclusion meant the world.
7: I'm just so incredibly grateful that these kids were seeing Jane and got to see what a beautiful, kind, amazing girl that she is.
8: I just feel special in my own way.
4: And Jane had a great time, later telling her mom it was the best night ever.
7: I think there's still so much good, and there's so much kindness still out there in the world. And if we just try and look for that and try and help other people to also feel joy and hope, then I think we'll find more of it.
4: And at Covenant Living Homestead in Batavia, Illinois, a different take on senior prom. These women picking out their own outfits and flaunting them at a generations-themed dance hosted by their living community.
10: A lot of fun.
7: Yeah.
4: From archived prom photos and dresses to the music and a lot of dancing. These seniors are proving it's never too late to dance the night away. And these patients at St. Jude's Children's Hospital getting ready for their very own teen formal. Kids like 16-year-old Presley and 17-year-old Dalton walking the red carpet to strut into a night of friendship and fun. But the magic of the night went beyond the dance floor.
12: What's the bigger message?
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28: To me, it represents hope. 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
4: See Nightly News for this Saturday. Ali Jackson will be here tomorrow night. I'm Jose Diaz-Balart. Thank you for the privilege of your time. Good night.
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This is the Week in Review, a recap of the major stories making headlines this past week in St. Kitts and Nevis and across the region. Thanks for joining us. I'm Michael Berridge. Here are the headlines. St. Kitts and Nevis to establish a high commission in Singapore. Young track stars shine as Team Nevis claims victory at the Inter-Island Primary Athletic Championships. The Nevis Financial Services Regulatory Commission strengthens financial oversight capabilities at a regional summit. Festival excitement grows with the official reveal of contestants for the Culturama 52 senior pageant. Nevis intensifies efforts to expand the financial services sector as part of economic diversification plans. The IMF reports that stayover arrivals to St. Kitts and Nevis have surpassed pre-pandemic levels. The IMF projects economic rebound for St. Kitts and Nevis as government investments continue to drive growth. The government of St. Kitts and Nevis urges calm following reports of hantavirus case linked to a cruise vessel. And CARICOM and Spain sign a new cooperation agreement aimed at strengthening the regional health sector. Those are the headlines. Details after the break.

establishment of a High Commission in Singapore. According to the St. Kitts and Nevis Information Service, the move forms part of the Federation's broader strategy to strengthen international partnerships, expand trade opportunities, and increase investment prospects in emerging global markets. Government officials say Singapore's position as a leading global financial and technical hub makes it an ideal strategic partner for St. Kitts and Nevis. The High Commission is expected to facilitate stronger cooperation in areas such as commerce, innovation, education, and sustainable development. Prime Minister Dr. Terence Dew described the initiative as a major step in enhancing the country's global presence and economic diplomacy. Young athletes from across the Federation delivered impressive performances at the Inter-Island Primary Athletics Championships, with Team Nevis emerging victorious at the end of the competition. The event showcased the athletic talents of primary school students competing in track and field disciplines, including sprints, relays, jumps, and throws. Officials from the Nevis Island Administration praised the dedication of the young athletes, coaches, teachers, and parents who contributed to the team's success. Sports officials say the championship continues to play an important role in youth development by encouraging discipline, teamwork, and national pride among students. Still in Nevis, the Nevis Financial Services Regulatory Commission, the FSRC, has strengthened its financial oversight capabilities following participation in a regional RSS summit focused on regulatory cooperation and security enhancement. Representatives from the Commission joined regional stakeholders to discuss strategies aimed at improving regulatory standards, combating financial crimes, and strengthening regional cooperation. The summit also examined emerging challenges within the financial services industry, including cybersecurity risks and evolving international compliance requirements. Officials say participation in the summit reinforces Nevis's commitment to maintaining a strong and credible financial services sector that meets international best practices. You're listening to The Week in Review. Festival fever is steadily building on Nevis following the official unveiling of contestants for the Culturama 52 Senior Pageant. The highly anticipated reveal introduced the delegates who will compete for the coveted crown during this year's Culturama festivities. Organizers say preparations are progressing smoothly as contestants begin intensive training in public speaking, talent presentation, cultural awareness, and stage performance. Culturama remains one of Nevis's premier cultural celebrations, highlighting the island's heritage, music, dance, and traditions, while attracting visitors from across the region and diaspora communities abroad. Continuing in Nevis, the Nevis Island Administration is intensifying efforts to expand the financial services sector as part of its wider economic diversification strategy. Officials say the administration continues to pursue initiatives designed to strengthen the island's reputation as a respected international financial services jurisdiction. The expansion strategy includes enhancing regulatory frameworks, increasing investor confidence, modernizing financial legislation, and promoting innovation within the sector. Government representatives believe the financial services industry will continue to serve as a critical pillar of economic growth while creating employment and investment opportunities for Nevisians. Heading back to St. Kitts, the International Monetary Fund, or the IMF, has reported that stayover arrivals to St. Kitts and Nevis have now surpassed pre-pandemic levels, signaling continued recovery and growth within the tourism sector. According to the information released through SKNIS, the IMF highlighted the Federation's strong tourism rebound as a positive indicator for economic performance and national revenue generation. Officials say increased airlift, expanding tourism offerings, and strategic marketing initiatives have contributed to the upward trend in visitor arrivals. Tourism stakeholders continue to express optimism about the sector's long-term growth prospects as the country strengthens its position within the regional tourism market.
And in a related development, the IMF is also projecting continued economic rebound for St. Kitts and Nevis as government-led investments drive national growth and development. The IMF reportedly acknowledged ongoing public sector investments in infrastructure, renewable energy, healthcare, and social development initiatives as important contributors to economic expansion. Government officials say these investments are intended to improve resilience, create jobs, and stimulate long-term sustainable growth across multiple sectors of the economy. The positive economic outlook comes amid broader efforts by the Federation to achieve its Sustainable Island State Agenda. You're listening to The Week in Review. The government of St. Kitts and Nevis is urging citizens to remain calm following reports surrounding a Hunter virus-related incident involving a cruise vessel on which a national of St. Kitts and Nevis was reportedly aboard. Health authorities say the overall risk to the public remains low and that precautionary measures are being closely monitored in collaboration with regional and international health agencies. Officials are encouraging members of the public to rely on verified information from health authorities and avoid the spread of misinformation. The Ministry of Health says it remains vigilant and prepared to respond should any additional health concerns arise. And finally, the regional health sector is expected to receive significant support following the signing of a new cooperation agreement between the Caribbean Community and the government of Spain. The agreement was signed on Friday, May 8th at the CARICOM Secretariat in Georgetown, Guyana. Regional officials say the partnership is aimed at strengthening healthcare systems across CARICOM member states through increased technical cooperation, capacity building, and health sector support initiatives. The agreement reflects ongoing international collaboration to improve public health resilience and healthcare delivery throughout the Caribbean region. And that brings us to the end of this Week in Review. Recapping the headlines, St. Kitts and Nevis to establish a high commission in Singapore. Young track stars shine as Team Nevis claims victory at the Inter-Island Primary Athletics Championships. Nevis Financial Services Regulatory Commission strengthens financial oversight capabilities at a regional summit. Festival excitement grows with the official reveal of contestants for the Culturama 52 Senior Pageant. Nevis intensifies efforts to expand the financial services sector as part of economic diversification plans. IMF reports takeover arrivals to St. Kitts and Nevis have surpassed pre-pandemic levels. And CARICOM and Spain sign a new cooperation agreement aimed at strengthening the regional health sector. On behalf of the entire news team, I'm Michael Berridge, thanking you for joining us and reminding you to take good care of yourself and each other. See you next week.

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3: In the studio of 90.3 and around the Eastern Caribbean, it's just about 29 minutes approaching the hour of 8 o'clock. If you're just joining us, we welcome you. We want to say how happy we are that you've taken time to listen with us today. We trust that you'll have a wonderful evening. Here's a look at the local weather forecast for St. Kitts and Nevis, which is valid up until 8 p.m. tomorrow. Winds east at 9 to 18 miles per hour. The sea is 1.2 to 1.8 meters or 4 to 6 feet. Over the next 24 hours, shallow cloud patches and pockets of moisture will support brief passing showers across the Leeward Islands and the British Virgin Islands. Tonight, conditions will be partly cloudy with a 40% or moderate chance of showers. For tomorrow, we'll have partly cloudy skies with a 60% or moderate chance of showers. The present weather is fair right now and with a moderate breeze of 17 miles per hour. The temperature, the high temperature today was 30 degrees Celsius or 85 degrees Fahrenheit. That's the maximum temperature today was 31 degrees Celsius or 88 degrees Fahrenheit. And the 24-hour precipitation at the RLB Bracha International Airport at 2 p.m. today was 0.3 millimeters. The amount of rainfall for the month of May so far has been 9.5 millimeters or 0.37 parts of an inch. Sunrise tomorrow is expected at 5:41 a.m., while sunset will be at 6:34 p.m. You're listening to Sugar City FM. We are coming to you from the Federation of St. Kitts and Nevis in the West Indies. And we are programming on 90.3 on the frequency modulation band. We're delighted for this wonderful opportunity to share with you on this Mother's Night with the Gospel of Jesus Christ. Our time has now moved to 26 minutes before the hour of 8 o'clock.

Actually, Tammy Faye Messner, formerly Tammy Faye Baker, that's with the song Grandma. That's a love song for Grandma. Now, the sun seldom shines when you need it, and there's nothing that can be traded for Grandma's love. Grandma, love song for Grandma. She's pushed her time to just about 20 minutes on the climb to 8 o'clock here in the studio of 90.3 on this 10th day in the month of May 2026. It's known as Mother's Day. And we're certainly delighted for the opportunity to share with you. Tammy Faye Messner, by the way, was an American evangelist, singer, and she co-founded the televangelist program, the PTL. That's People That Love

passed on the 20th of July in 2007. The FM time has now moved to 19 minutes before the hour of 8 o'clock. This is music from Ernest Drake.

That's another track from Tammy Baker, and from that's the song Grandma sang off key. Yes, glory hallelujah. That's what Mama sang. She had to be the happiest person that I'd ever seen. She'd lift her hands and raise her voice and say how Jesus set her free, and the Lord didn't even mind that my grandma sang off key. Do you know of someone who sings off key? Sometimes you want to get them to sing this way and that way, to be in tune, to harmonize and so on. But everybody's not cut out for that. It's the heart, the melody, sincerity that matters. You sing a song for Jesus and you sing from your heart, you know. But then again, if you're going in a competition, a choir singing competition or something like that, you better make sure that your singing is up to scratch, you know. If you're in a choir, you don't want to throw off the others, so then it will be necessary to get some singing classes, to get some training so that you can improve, so that you can be on track with others. So, but Tammy says that the Lord didn't mind that my grandma sang off-key. She's pushed her time to just about 10 minutes on the climb to 8 o'clock. If you're just joining us, we welcome you. I want to say how happy we are that you've taken time to listen with us. We trust that you'll be blessed and encouraged as a result. We'll take this track now from the late George Jones. He was an American country music singer and songwriter. He achieved international fame for a long list of hit records and is well known for his distinctive voice and phrasing. He was born on the 12th of September in 1931, and he died on the 26th of April in 2013 at the age of 81. This is music from the late George Jones. This one is called When Mama Sang.

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And you know that little church was filled with all of mama's friends. And you know it seemed that we could all hear mama sing. Well, I couldn't finish up her favorite hymn.

0: When it comes to the best mix in gospel music, Sugar City FM is on. Country. Grace carried me home through the valley so deep. We've been.
1: When I was on walking with you, God, somebody prayed.
0: Contemporary. I got